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1: 25. Thank you for the ride. 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

0: this past Shikman 4, MSC advising just passed 24 in Plumtree. Shouldn't be too much longer.
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0: 21A, pleaded hot response for a 27-year-old female advising that she's a back injury following a motor vehicle collision. 224 is level 2, and 388 is level 1, and 201 is level 4.
1: Okay.

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0: All right.
1: I'm not sure if I mentioned it or not. They did say cold response.
2: Yep. 21A arrived. It's going to be in the Chick-fil-A parking lot.
0: 21A arrived at Chick-fil-A parking lot, 243.
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Truck 8, engine 813, caller reporting the smoke detector has been going off for 10 minutes. It's coming from the basement area. Doesn't know the reason for activation aside from her granddaughter who'd be using an air fryer.

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2: 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Sugar is at 45, 224, level 2, 388 level.

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1: 2328. 44 clear, 224.
2: 44 clear, 224, 2329.

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Response for a 26-year-old female. Respiratory stress and their mouth is tingling. They believe it's an allergic reaction. They're pulled over in a black Chrysler sedan, southbound lane, local hospital, phone number 1.

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0: We never made contact with the patient. The alarm company also did not provide any kind of entry information. There's some in the notice. Give me a moment. I'll see if I can find it.
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1: 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It'll be a silver Hyundai SUV. Patient does also have asthma. Book hospital's on level 1.

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Hot response. Unconscious female, Aberdeen police out with them. The female is awake now. It does look like the female is awake now. Local hospital from the one. Okay.

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1: 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A response for a 91-year-old female fell and hit their head. Patient weighs 158 pounds. Local hospital on level 1.

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1: 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Mode 5. Hot response for a 91-year-old female that fell with a head injury. The patient also has altered mental status. Weighs approximately 158 pounds. Local hospital is on level 1.
2: Derek.

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0: 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Are you able to have the patient call their daughter to notify them of the hospital destination?
1: Yeah, we'll try.
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Smithville 1-1, minute 62, chest pain, 1415 Chestnut Street, Plain Old Powellville Road, Whiteford Road, talk to BMS 20. Correction, 0210.

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Medic 62 en route, 212. Hot response for a 34-year-old male. Chest pains, heart palpitations, patient is busy. They did request no lights and sirens, local hospital, assault number 1.

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1: Six G's arrived.

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1: 238. 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
1: Got it.
0: For Rob, you got a pot of food, A36. Will be available once again.

0: Stargate Dispatch. Yes, I am. In a 5-2, let's start at 836 Waynesworth. Half been ventilated. Target recovered.
1: Okay, you're clear 237.

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1: 3:15. Panic 83, it's going to be a Checkers employee, 20-year-old female, cold response for rectal pain. 224 and 388 on level 1.
0: Sorry, I wanted to appreciate it.

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0: 31, 321.
1: I-31 is going to be a cold response for a 71-year-old male, stated he fell out of his wheelchair. Patient weighs approximately 145, and the door should be unlocked.

Montpelier 6-1, ambulance 83, hemorrhage 1000, Beale Drive, crossing the Magnolia Road, and dead end operation via 502.

Tank 83, 503. Maybe 83. It's going to be a hot response for a 66-year-old female with a nosebleed who's also a cancer patient. 224 is on level 2, 388 is on level 1.

that Osborne Parkway and Gene Court, Operations EMS 603.

0: Medic 34 is en route.
1: 34. 604. It's going to be a hot response for a 49-year-old male. Stated he's having an allergic reaction to a CBD gummy. 224 is on level 2, 388 is on level 1.

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2: Medic 83626, it's going to be a hot response for a 31-year-old male. Stated that one side of his chest is swollen. He's also short of breath. 224 stone level 2, 3D on level 1.
1: Sure.

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Caution the dead end in Perrywood Drive. Operations EMS 647.

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1: Route. 24 Route, 648. Tahoe responds for a 23-year-old female in her third trimester with contractions less than 2 minutes apart. Local hospital, cell level 1.
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0: 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Operations on EMS, Ivory and Police are on location, 701.
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Operations EMS 701.

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108, the cold response, Aberdeen Police requesting medic for ankle injury. Looks like it's going to be a approximately 24-year-old female with hospital 911. Okay.

0: first dude is going to be responding with one for manpower. 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
0: 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I'm going to be on medic 24 for transport, and we're transporting 224.
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Operation DMS 731.

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1: AK-81 route 732. It's called response for a 65-year-old female that fell with a hand injury. Patient fell on the ground. Local hospital phone level 1.
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Medical Oxac 42-3, Medic 53 Respiratory Distress, 1921 Pulaski Highway, Unit 311, off of Blenheim Farm Lane and Oakington Road, Operation BMS 759.

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1: I think 53 is a route. Very 100. 6-year-old male with a fever, breathing issues, response is hot. The patient is nonverbal. They're advising buzz at the front door. 224 and 388 are on 1.
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0: 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It's closed, road closed.
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0: 53 to dispatch. Is this a house or a residence? Sorry, a residence or a business?
1: Yeah, medic 53. It shows apartment 311, so it could be 1500 Harriet's Way, possibly.
0: Yeah, we're not finding anything for the 1921 Pulaski. We'll let you know so you can update the address, but we're going to try out the 1500 building.
1: The 1921 shows, if you're looking at the building of 1500, it shows to the right near, like, I believe it might be a playground there. But like I said, it shows apartment 311. I'm going to give them a call back.
0: Chrissy, yeah, the road dead ends right at the playground, so there's nowhere else that we can check right there unless they can have someone come out and look for us.
1: Okay, I'm giving them a call now.
2: Medic 13 arrived.
1: Medic 13 arrived at 11.

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1: Manpower 812. Medic 13, how many do you need?
0: 70 CPR assist.
1: Okay, upgrading to a CPR assist, A12. Dispatch to Medic 53.
2: Yes, ma'am.
1: It should be the 1500 address. You're at the right apartment building. She did see you drive around. If you give us a call later, I'll explain what she was told.
2: Copy that.

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0: 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Medic 81's arrived 224.
2: G13, turn around. Medic 81 arrived 224, 850.
3: G13, I'm arriving. Chance, medic 311.
2: G-13-9 arrives, canceling 311, 815, medic 311.
3: That's it.
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0: 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You cut yourself off.
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0: 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Operations EMS 842.
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1: Medic 83 en route, 843. 66-year-old female, abdominal pain. They're advising they will be in an RV across from 1707 Horseshoe Lane.

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0: 920. 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Go, Chief. Next route, Chief.
1: Okay, confirming. 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
0: That's correct, yes, 1401.
1: Okay.

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1: 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Knee injury. Response is cold. 224 and 388 are on 1.
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Edith and Rather Plaza Court, 41-year-old female. 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

Medical box 216-1, company 2 cardiac arrest, 203 Plaza Court, unit 2B, off of Northeast Road, operations on EMS 948.

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3: 13.
1: 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Medic 71 en route, 1041.

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0: Block 327 1, ambulance 31, fall injury, 901 McPhail Woods Crossing, unit 1I, off of East McPhail Road and the dead end, operations 1 EMS, 1044.
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1: Medic 31 en route, 1045, 77-year-old male, fall, response is cold, 224 is on 1, 388 is on 2.
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0: 49-1, Medic 41, Company 4, traumatic injuries with access issues in the area of 2823 Moorgrass Court, behind by Spruce Pine Road and the dead end. 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
2: 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Police are on location. 1705 Conowingo Road off Underwood Lane and East Jarrettsville Road. 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
1: 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They're advising to enter through Iron Oak Court. 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

0: units that are out the Moore grass court. They're advising the best access point is the driveway of 2810 Oak Iron Oak Court. Medic 1 en route, 1055. 33-year-old female, fall, hand and ankle, correction, hand injury. Response is cold. 224 is on 1. Continuing. 224 is on 1, 388 is on 2.
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2: Five o'clock, 49-1, Company 3, respond UTV 3 for traumatic injury with access issues to the rear of 2823 Moorgrass Court, off of Spruce Pine Road in a dead end, operations on EMS 1057.
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3: 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I'm on my way there now, fast.
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0: Four, love this bitch. John Green, my staffing, 2-4. 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
4: And just didn't barely activate a second helicopter until we get a bus.
3: Wendy Laurel for the LZ and the second medevac. For the second patient on standby, is that correct?
4: No, have the second medevac respond early activation status until we get advised.
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5: 412 dispatch.
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5: All right, medevacs will be willing to change. We'll need a second aviation unit.
3: Okay, we are in contact with SOCOM now, and you're advising at the scene will be the landing zone?
2: Orlando arrived.
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5: 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We need 411 to secure the LZ.
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1: Trooper 1.
0: Good morning, ma'am. We're about to run that back. ETA is about 6 minutes. Do you have a telephone for us?
1: I'm going to go ahead and patch you into our E Edward 6, so if you want to just stay on your 16.

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1: Okay, they're requesting LV information.
0: All right, Triple One, we've got a large parking lot, and we have a large ball field. I believe we can put both of you down in the ball field. It seems to be okay and hard.
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0: Medics still on scene, or are they enough in the LZ?
2: Okay, there. The second one just arrived on scene. The first one's going to be leaving here in a second.
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0: 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Can someone please move 412?
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1: C4, I'm sorry, repeat that.
0: 41, they come to the second entrance. Closer to Mossville South.
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2: 71-year-old female, has a possible broken hip. She's been in pain all weekend. Approximately 230 pounds, can't walk, doors unlocked. 388 is on level 2, 224 level 1.
3: Road, unit 415 off Old Philadelphia Road, Operation BMS 1117.
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5: Triple 1 AV 116, go ahead.
2: Prepare for a pediatric RSI. It's going to be a 13-year young. Terrible ecchymosis, laceration to the middle of the forehead.
5: I know, we're helping you.
2: Laceration to the lip, blood in the mouth, abrasions to the left arm, the left chest, the left shoulder, the right forearm, lower legs. IV access established, 184 pulse. It's only 85% lip in the mouth for the
5: DSAT. Okay, we're direct. You had Trooper 6 in route for the second patient.
6: Route.
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2: CFOP dispatch, all remaining fire department units are route to the LV.
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0: LZ, Wendy Laurel, this last.
1: Wendy Laurel, Park Command, go ahead.
0: We need ETA on the second Allen House.
1: That's negative. Is Trooper 1 at location?
0: Good.
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4: 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Port call is clear of the scene throughout the LZ.
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1: Trooper 6, go ahead.
0: Crap, for the medevac, approximate 11 minute ETA. Can I have my LZ and EMS contact, please?
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0: Trooper 6, T4.
2: Trooper 6, Trooper 1's on the ground at this time. You can find a spot right behind him. It's Grant Field, good and hard. The animals is on his way to the scene now.
0: Stand for good copy. Trooper 6, Medic 21, Charlie.
3: Charlie, stand by, just one. Get my paramedics to come up.
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0: G421C. Once you come into the first entrance, you'll see a special ops pickup sitting there. And then pull in the side 41.
1: Entrance,
2: 41. 21C, your paramedics on duty in the second.
1: We're on. We'll come up here. We came in the opposite way. Meg 1's transporting 388.
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1: Trooper 6 was like patient information.
0: Trooper 6.
1: Ready for patient information.
2: Okay, for Trooper 6. Looking for patient TCS airway status, blood pressure 8.
0: I'm a 13-year-old male. Blood pressure is going to be 131 over 87. Heart rate is 99. He's 100% on Brumera with a respiratory rate of 16. He's got a GPS of 15. Complaining of chest pain, head pain. Did lose consciousness. He's got bilateral IVs established. What is wrong? Do you have any further questions?
2: Thank you for seeing you in a few minutes.
0: I'm back.

0: Matic 44, negative. They just advised it was room 415.
1: Direct. Could you try giving them a call back? We're at room 415. We're getting no answer from inside.
0: That's what I'm saying. I just won. Medic 83, do you have a message?
2: Route 224.
0: You advised the route 224.

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0: I'm going to call. 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
1: We already tried that. The door is dead bolted, so we're going to get a call back.
0: Yeah, over there.

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1: Yeah, you guys got me a supervisor.
0: Sorry, force entry and supervisor.

Fox 212-1, Company 2, respond force entry, EMS 17-2, respond, Cessmedic 44 at location at Home 2 Suites, for sick person, 20 Newton Road, Unit 415 off Old Philadelphia Road, and a dead end, operations on EMS 1135.

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2: 44, you can camp with a pilot, need access.
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0: 72, go ahead.
1: Manager.
0: Okay, 33 transporting 224.
3: Right out, 224, level 43.
1: 73, 11 is clear, 224. Clear, level 43.

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1: Trooper 6 from Rockville Hopkins, 1151.
2: Command is back.
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0: 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Three
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0: 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Guns.
1: 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We were getting low CO readings in the apartment bedroom. Maintenance been notified. Interrogator, be cleared.

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0: Medic 71, it's going to be a hot response, 67-year-old male, altered level of consciousness. Also has a 93.6 temperature and lethargic. 3-day level 2, 224 level 3.
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0: Well, that's 95-80 South. Company 4, Company 4, southbound, Company 8, northbound, having 21A MC, motor vehicle collision with multiple patients, I-95 southbound, mile marker 77.6, between the Abingdon Road overpass and the Emerton Road exit. Call group, yeah, we're 6, 1242.
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2: 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My caller reported fast lane.
3: He's going Geneva 5.
2: I'm going Geneva 1242.
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0: Have you clear? 21A, I have you handling. Units en route on medical box 95-80. Reported that the patients you're assessing are going to be in a white Rivian SUV that's also involved with a gray Honda CRV, black Acura MDX. JFK has been notified.
1: Okay.
0: Dispatch the EMS units. 388 is on level 2, 224 level 3. And 203 is on level 1.
3: And 1213 is around level 4. And 1213 is around level 4.
1: Twelve forty-five.

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1: Good.
0: Medical box, 806-1, respiratory distress. 1111 Hansen Road between Kim Lane and Pinefield Way.
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2: 1213 copies.
3: Advising 77.4 southbound lane 1.
4: There's also a 77-6 on the slow shoulder. Another incident, or possibly related, but they're separated by a couple miles, a couple tenths of a mile.
3: Received. My caller, who was involved, gave me 77.6, and so did this caller. However, my caller on this call said that they pulled further down, so I think that's going to be your 77.4.
1: A 59-year-old female having pancreatic symptoms and struggling to breathe. 3 ADAs on level 2, 2-4 level 3. It's going to be the first brick house off of Hanson at this address and enter through the back entrance.

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0: Direct.

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1: 41.
0: Are we southbound slow lane or fast lane?
1: I do think you should start off with southbound slow, only because that's where one vehicle is at, and you should be hitting that one first. However, Chief 81 did advise there's another vehicle at 77.4.
2: Chief, we'll do the ride. I'm in lane one. I'll be evaluating here.
1: Chief 42 arrived in lane one at 1249. So are you going to

0: 411 G42. I'm on vacation.
1: Okay. Working at 8-1. You okay down there?
0: This is a separate incident, and I have no patience. It's property damage only. Chief, I'll check the guy down here and talk to the trooper. I'll let you know here in a sec.
1: Okay. 9 o'clock command dispatch. If they're not on the highway, have them stage. We're trying to locate a patient here.
2: 95-80 South. Any units that have not committed to 95, stage off the highway, 1251.
3: We're going to stage at exit 80.
2: 21A, 1252. 411
0: Alford, Chief 42. Have two pediatrics to be evaluated in this white vehicle. You want to have 411 come down here?
1: Okay. First medic unit, 411, 77-4. And that's on the slow side? Is that the vehicle we're talking about?
0: Give me the white SUV on walk up to an hour in the slow shoulder in the grass.
1: Okay, 41 is right behind you.
4: Rescue 4 station, exit 80. You want us to commit, Chief?
1: Just stand by a second. We're still trying to figure out. We've got cars all over the place out here.
2: 41 arrived. Medic 41 arrived, and Rescue 4, I have you staging exit 80.
5: P4 dispatch, I'll be doing the same.
2: Pressure, Chief.

0: at 1213's Rise. Yeah, a few story little group. Nothing ever from the outside. It'll be on press here.
1: Bench 1213 Orion, two story, middle group, nothing evident from the Alpha Sign investigating 1253.
2: Yeah, there's some minor fluids, but the tow truck can handle it. We're going to try to get him over off the highway onto the shoulder as soon as the trooper gets here and is finished with him.
3: Okay, done.

0: 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I don't have any bases over here.
1: Okay. 95 command dispatch. 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Units can be handled by the tow companies. Units can go in service.
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0: 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We are receiving readings of PPM of 160. Do you have an EPA of 18?
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1: 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They spoke with the patient about he split his nail open with a razor blade. We're attempting to make contact with the patient now. 2-4, level 4, 3, level 2. 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
0: 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Can you show me route to 224?
1: Oh, sorry, 1439.

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0: Espera que estoy llamando.
1: Espera que estoy llamando, Alfred, en sobre team. If we took two calls when you're attached, there's a hot response club in your own, not alert, advising passed out due to the heat, was shaking, but they were buying ice cream and fell to the ground. They moved to the gazebo under the shade. 2-4, level 4, 388, level 2, 203, level 4.
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0: 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It's going to be a hot response. 62 male, not alert. Fires advising husband having trouble breathing after being outside. 224 level 4, 3 level 2.
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0: All right.

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1: Tac 51 San Route, 5033. Medic 21C, it's going to be hot response, a 32-year-old male, advising, not conscious but breathing, 2-4, level 4, 3, level 2.
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0: Medic 44 is around.
1: Medic 44, around 1537, hot response. 68-year-old male advising they swallowed a burger, able to talk what feels like the throat's closing. They're going to be on the side of the building in the parking lot. 2 to 4, level 4, 3, level 2.
0: Okay.

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1: Medic 53 en route, 1541, call response 607, year old female. Advising feet are puffy and burning, pelvic areas inflamed. 224 level 4, 3 level 2.
0: All right.

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2: Dispatch, medic 44.
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1: Medic 41 route, 1615. It's going to be a hot response. 77-year-old male not alert. Rising fellow in the grocery store. Living in the lane. 4, level 4, 3, level 2.
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1: 13 calls are 3, 16, 23. 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

0: 941 Hot Horse Resuscitation. Was advising father fell outside, hit his head. Pounds, 2-4, level 4, 3, level 2.
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1: 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Sweet hot response, 80-year-old male. 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

0: 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Lots of pain. 224, level 4, 3, level 2.
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Police on scene, 1321 Riverside Parkway, between Church Creek Road and Philadelphia Road, Talker PMS 1645.

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1: 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It's for a 15-year-old male advising he's been outside since 10 a.m. might pass out. Police are also being started advising he lives across the street and can't get into his residence, which is his foster home. 2-4 level 4, 3 level 2.
0: Repeat.

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0: Tennyson route car is at Lapham Landing. They said that she did enter the water from Lapham Landing at the boat ramp. She is on an island in the middle of a river.
1: G9 dispatch. So that is the case with the additional. That is the incorrect box. It's going to be further south, about the Conowingo Dam.
2: You're clear on a public system.
3: 676.
4: Chief 9, you want us to go to Lapham Landing and we'll get boats to Lapham.
1: That way, I'll regroup because we can put Marine 9 in at Lapham. We're just not going to make that ramp at Conowingo. But I can swing into Conowingo first. I got a crew heading for the boat.
0: Trust units around. That was my apologies. She entered at Shores Landing. Shores Landing.
1: Chief 9's right.
3: Chief 15-2 is route.
0: Do the 1657.

he didn't send her out or call her, but that the female does have her phone on her, and he was able to call her and speak with her, and said she is okay. I'm going to try and have the call taker instruct them to have her call in so we can get a better location.

0: units in route. Our call figure has since disconnected with the caller. Her phone number is in the call for service. If anybody needs to call her or if they need us to call her.
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1: Arrived, 722.
2: Chief 9 arrived. I'll advise shortly.
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1: Thanks to Marine Unit. If you have capabilities to switch to RP Boy 6.
0: I'm sorry, can you
1: read? If you can switch over to our B-Boy 6.
0: Copy, B-Boy 6.
2: I'm going to need at least one boot. This T-15, what do you have on the road? I heard 15 call out. We might be able to hand launch from up here. It'll be lower stack trailer.
1: We have the two boats from 15 from Forest Hill. I'll be at Lapidum in a couple minutes, but if we believe she's up there, we might be able to get her there better.
2: I mean, it's slip water 15. Start heading this direction. They're probably going to need one boat to make this pick up, and probably can hand launch here so it rocks all the way up.
1: Diesel boat 73 in the water.
3: Command from boat slip water 15. You need it sure as well.
1: Swiftwater 15, go to Shoresville Landing. Division Chief 15, arrive at Lapidum Landing.
4: 1705.
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1: Diesel boat 73 to command. You got instructions.
2: It's going to be on the center island south of the dam, facing your side. I don't have a direct visual, but you're on the phone. And the immediate danger right now. So if you can make the trip from down south up, have at it. Otherwise, we'll try to launch from up here.
1: Okay, we're direct. 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
2: Good.
1: The wind's too high. I was going to try to get a drone up and see if we can pinpoint. We're not going to be able to with the drone.
2: Yeah, I'm direct. Not going to help a whole lot of this direction anyway. She's running the high pitch power lines. So anything at this point is going to be that danger zone.
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0: dispatch from Marine 89. Can you confirm the location for us again?
1: That's right. The subject entered the water at Shores Landing on the Harford County side. Looks like she's seeing the Cecil Camp side of the dam.
0: I copy. You want us on the Susquehanna River Road, is that correct?
1: Command, can you advise?
2: Marine 89, where are you coming from?
0: Currently coming through Conowingo. You want us on Susquehanna River Road?
2: I don't know. You're really going to have access from there. 73 is coming up from the south, and I got four swift water boats coming from airside. Actually, you probably go in service. It's going to be hard for you to access anywhere over there.
0: I got it. So you just want us to return, is that correct?
2: Yeah, appreciate the help. You can go in service.
0: Grabbing that, we're available.
1: 17-10.

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1: Sonic 21C. 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
0: Just confirming, you want still footer 15 there to launch base of the dam?
1: Yep, that'll be the easiest.
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0: All right, I don't have a visual on you yet. 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I'll keep you up to date if they launch.
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0: 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Came over originally as a medical alert, 49-year-old female. OR company advised patient fell out of the wheelchair, but is not hurt, weighs 150 pounds. 2-4 level 3, 3 level 2.
1: All right.

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1: Four fifteen dispatch, we have forced our way in. 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

0: Number 41. It's a hot response. 81-year-old female, hospitalizing resident, saying she can barely breathe, having pain on the left side. 224 level 3, 3 level 2.
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0: 921, please are on scene. They're requesting EMS to check out a male subject. Cold response, 388 level 2, 224 level 3.
1: 21
0: Easter. All I have is an older gentleman.
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0: Yes, Brown. Caller advised something's on fire in the backyard and does not think the neighbors are home.
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0: Yeah.

0: Especially the one you can put everybody in service. They're just burning a couple things in the backyard. I'm clear.
1: 15-2.
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0: Medic 1, you're responding to Churchill Golf. It's a cold response. 22-year-old male, he's currently in the parking lot. He was hit in the face with a golf ball and is bleeding. They did advise his blood is serious, and his girlfriend advised it was not controlled. PG4 is level 3, 3, level 2.
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0: Yeah, we made contact. 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
1: Paddock 53, on route 224,
2: 1927. 405-1, Medic 83, sick person. 3460, Alvin Townway, between Seabrook Court and Lasonia Court. Upper PMS, 1927.

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1: Medic 31 route 1953. 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She's conscious and talking a bit now, but still not alert. 224 level 3, 3D level 1. Okay.

0: Medic 31, they're requesting you to come through the main entrance. They'll be in the dining area.
1: I don't want dispatch. Were you talking to us?
0: Post you through the main entrance, and they'll be in the dining area.
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